0: 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Envíanos un correo a radiomatorral@gmail.com con tu propuesta.
1: All right then, people at Wembley. I had to say that too. You know, we live in troubled times. 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Everything we hear is bad. So what I'm telling you, if you have loved ones, you know, girlfriends, boyfriends, wives, husbands, children, grandparents, dogs, cats, whatever, canary birds or pit Martian, kiss while your lips are still red.

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1: 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Like a sex machine, man. Moving, doing it, you know. Can I count it off? One, two, three.

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Here's a song from the Strung on the Lord album. 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
1: 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Radiomatorral.es.